0: Willie. Brought to you by Choice Hotels. Econo Lodge and Roadway Inn Hotels are serving up double points for every qualifying stay. Book at choicehotels.com. Now, here's the man who's been recognized as radio's best. The recipient of not one, but two prestigious Marconi Awards for his broadcast excellence. The one and only, Bill Cunningham.
1: Hi, Billy Cunningham, the great American. You know, you prepare one show, then something else occurs along the way. I'm trying to watch an NBA, WNBA basketball game, and a physical, WNBA basketball game between Indiana Fever and Chicago Sky. And I tend to watch the Fever because of Caitlin Clark to see how much she's pushed around. And at some point during the game, the former NBA superstar, Enes Kanter-Freedom, used to be with the Celtics, got into a verbal altercation with Natasha Cloud, who was out that little player from the Chicago Sky, who kind of went after Caitlin Clark loudly and proudly. And during that fracas, at one point,

0: We are Red Eye Radio. He's Eric Cronin. I'm Gary McNamara. One more thing about Sandy Beach. Who knows? Maybe I wouldn't be doing this show because going to WBEP led to Red Eye Radio.
1: Right.
0: But this is just a great story. If anybody remembers WKRP, the TV show, remember they had an episode called The Contest That Nobody Could Win. And it's where Dr. Johnny Fever, they were like, remember how the station.

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2: It is the training camp report.
3: And we have some big news. Tony Pike, the Bengals have already cut one guy today. Tell us about that.
4: Yeah, Cody Ford has been released by the Bengals. Going into the offseason, the thought was Cody Ford was going to be the swing tackle for the Cincinnati Bengals. About a week into camp, they moved him from tackle to guard, which is never a good thing when you're moving positions after a full offseason somewhere, and just did not play well in the preseason, has not shown well at training camp. He's a versatile guy, so I think he'll probably find at least a camp to wind up in elsewhere. But here in Cincinnati, the talk has been around the offensive line and the depth on the offensive line not being good enough. I think today was a step in the direction of their understanding that and acting with some urgency here as to what they're going to do at that position next.
2: And Tony, you mentioned first of all, I got to say, and we'll get into the game a little bit maybe in the next segment, but I mean, the starters didn't play, but the depth of the Bengals looks pretty good, right? I mean, that was a big question mark. Now, in terms of the offensive line, though, is the third tackle or the sixth offensive lineman for the Bengals, is it currently on this team right now, or do you think he'll come from somewhere off the waiver wire?
4: I don't think he's currently here.
2: Okay.
4: I think Brian Parker has shown well. I think Connor Liu in his first appearance shown well. But